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Near Jinan Yamifiana Joe. 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

0: Blood says, this is not better than Kanamiya Yentamo. 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That one and the Mabrumus and Chess on Penny Fuses want to mean you. 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uba ba ba ba ba on kasawo and one want to be bia and the one who be bia on few nipa kura na mekano and no ananas last se nipa se bia wono yere o obisada sem me few who to the full mean for you?
1: Yes, man.
0: Hey, Yache Bibia.
1: Yes, master.
0: Na back where can we make few, but in we are yamede maun or our own pet. It been a true day with him. True to the day with the Drew Bem, where you are the pa, and where the Israel Yakopon. And Prenu and what the Sabudin Melade, and what Israel Yakopon, and one word in which you own Prenu. Then we know some of you are qua. The baby Kuran was as a radame so many dinam Casano. A dutch and war, yes, and Kelda de Casano, a beer Casa Ede, better massa. My young fa, I can cancel. Then cancel my jinaps are you preaching in no first Samuel chapter 23, verse 9 to 17, no? My men can kind intend to me, now men on baby and ne, me person no bejina. And then cram the better 17, Kakrabe, call baby, I'm best of nobe, Jumano, Ebroho. So can kind first Samuel chapter 23, verse 9, yen kind create him Kakra. Was in the day we must have saw a one hope of bunny. Or catch there or suffer abiata sefa as of a tire in a bra. Now the week as a rad is in Yakopon. 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Na okachi the source, David, a jani a frikura. Wujana chidi, that they will continue a sense of be pobisu at Naya Ahuduomu. Now what Nabi pobisu was successful. Now so you share the debiara, then so. Everybody, I'm fanu and shining, sir. Maybe 15 and what ain't. Now they will win us a show, a Freddy, Lishano, a Kunono. As you know, they would was successful, I was holos. And the saw by Jonathan, so the score. They would then change our holos. Now, Ocean and Sadden, Onyangupomu. Now, Ocaches in Shiro. Now, Major Saw and Sadden count. Now, when the Ubedi is so Henny. Now, may you obey the exit. Now, Major Saw and Sunim Yenum. Now, one bear no palmway, a radianum. Now, they would not holos. Now, Jonathan, call. Nifir.

Dubai brain was a soldier, they would actually die. I mean, I guess we're giant and no, I don't know. Bible says that when someone was too finny, but you had no cook with Inchini. The Winchina and Wasabi, a member of my race, a kind of war. And no crowd, they were bow by the air, pa. Bible was what Yahoo, whom I would want so a canoe. Na me je kwase de wi ja so ja de wi de chiri die no en ko koy en kan wa no no o kan to asa was it de bia no wa we no de bia no we no e jo bia mania wo wure mo na wa na kasa ajo to be de du ba bi na 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

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A Pibum, where you bend, I would take Papa Sofo. 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

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The yasin beside me beside Musa re. 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I want to ask you some power, baby. 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What bet now be probably was self stressful. Or the one who alcoholos or basef. And you are not me, no baby, now baby, I'm seeing Yanko Pony Bray. And number two for say, I did back come to your two for one say, Nanty Yamia question. So do catch a Joshua and Manning could bink my nanny fan. Yen yes, in the bed to Ninja Capon Domo said the Amunia bias at Tona Jomono. Yen yakosu in the bed to Ninja Medom, some Mimsum Yamibium, Mimim Quasaribium, and Manning to Tuning Yamidom. The waiting of Wujaya, sorry. Waiting our work, Rosso. A do baby, a duff be a two fua. Yanko Jiskedro had your quarter tache. Oh, won't come or bow on come here. Or your mower and number minute will. You are praying over my mower with the Abaco. Minia Emoa. Bibri assign what be a no pesoko ye. Become for years, you your wobble paddy many panantin and him. Said you hear me because what's your radu kumikua? What I'm a show. Mini baby fa. The change of radu no kuana major for. The shena bribia. The emperor blast watching me at this at the abaya. Me who baby I'm in fa. Won't kuana major for. Who could told me boa for. Obia assembly in the Indians. I'm my way. Nanki enye papa enya mane sa but the yemi dance your master Jesus Christ no oye papa enya mane o ba wi as 33 and half years no anya bone da wa anya bone da na do ye the offer mu ye the bone tia papa yika e bi na to David yi ko David sa killed up we wa kwa ji mu e ka mo fani sie mo ma no ban so ye nkwasi asem no odie na so ma support man pain ni won ye mo fuda wo ye. Then baby, I'm person no be jina no. When I'm from more far down for poverty. Catch you be say, eh, that's a far down for pa. So when you far down for pa, then you did ya men far down for cry. Men far down for. Cause then I'm making down for money, but yet to far no pay say. Nia air question no. Pe baby fa. Debo when you pa all cast out some natural quiet, the only tears on them. What if when it was off on this way? What they trans are? Sister, me can't show me baby a fa, baby fa. What can the son with the weaker? Son, not down for me too for long. Oh, yeah, it's not one of your Bible, Bible, and then pray your mind to be mom for you. Son will be catch low. Me go crobby so quay, you my cra. 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

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We hear our rich children here on Pi Ball. You guys over Pentecost because they are doffy as of one mom commissions. 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
0: 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As not there with was so our horrors. And the soul by Jonathan, solid call, David and chain our horrors. Now, O Shan and Sandy on Yagupomu. Now, O Kachan and Shiro. Now, Major Shaw and Sadwin Count. Now, when now bed Israel so Hene, now my you are bed yesterday. Now, Major Shaw and Sunimye. 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

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Oh, Yonko Papa say, Ni Papa say, Ni Papa, one new one, no kuwa, one new one, no kuwa, yo. 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So what down for Winnie was there, and then Ninja down for the Adam Fano. Menkasa Ninjaka, demo yam kwa, no, trust in them kwa. Masi, and Yabri, when Yamsum no, and Yabri.

who are bomb so want to say Apostle Ogusuefriye Christ Unity Bible Church at Afua and what's up for man want to say and up in Chiam Papa Ejedue Straight Things Enterprise now want to say Okanche now Bushenin in a Nimina Michiamapa. 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
1: a total of 313,283 candidates selected category A schools as their first choice compared to 176,614 for category B schools and 123,577 for category C school. The vacancy data indicates that the system had 859,828 declared vacancies, including 76,417 vacancies in category A schools, 250,366 in category B schools, and 468,652 in category C schools.
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1: Let me use this opportunity to send a very clear message. School placement is absolutely free. No

0: parent, no guardian, no candidate should pay money to any individual, whether that person claims to be an official of the Ministry of Education, the Ghana Education Service, the Ghana TVS Service, a school official, an intermediary, or any other third party, to secure or change a placement. There is no legitimate protocol placement that requires the payment of money. Anyone who demands or solicits money in exchange for a promise to secure, alter, or influence a candidate's placement should be reported immediately to the appropriate law enforcement authorities, including the Ghana Police Service or the Office of the Special Prosecutor.
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0: that show that 57,259 candidates fall within the category of those who could not be automatically placed, so in light of that a pathway has been made available to them through the self-placement system. And please note that this includes largely those candidates who scored 9 either in English language or mathematics or both. So the narrative, as twisted as it is out there, that somehow government through the ministry is deliberately preventing this 57 from getting placed as part of an effort, quote unquote, to collapse the free senior high school program is untrue.
1: At the same time, Dr. Clement Apaka announced, I was saying, self-placement, you know. 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
0: So whilst they may have scored 9 in English and math or both, we are still giving them a lifeline through the self-placement system. And I believe it is very important that this point is emphasized to put the propagandists where they belong. Cheers.
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2: Every admission, there is placement and there is enrollment. The placement is done by the CSSPS and the schools are supposed to do the enrollment. Now this time around, the enrollment is online. The challenges are many.

0: area. How safe could that herd be? And so these are the kind of pressures that come around during the admission.
1: So we chale ya watoso mi eno se. 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Eno afe Ghana Education Service. 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
0: From the region I am coming from, we were engaged by the Ministry of Education and then Free SHS, and we were informed that there is going to be that quota given. But as we speak now, we haven't received any information around that. And so we are expecting that this time around too, there'll be something like that. In fact, the pressure, I can tell you that, but some headmasters, if you call their numbers, their phones now, it will be off or they will not pick because of the pressure coming. So we will still do the ministry and the GES, Director General, that at least there should be some amount of protocol so that these stakeholders that work with us and are around us can also benefit from the admission.
1: Adeshima Mani Payatinin Kane, Wajina Mu, ya wansum conference of head of assistant secondary school, se vice president, Togbe, Chale, ya watosum yenu. 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
2: Obviously, because of a man of my level, be only me a penny of your son, my friend, last week. Last week, Oman, you share this week, and be a number 10. For now, no, Omaka, last week, but Oman be last week, and your money, Tanya Mercoso.
0: Oh,
2: and I'm going to bank in the same number, so Cassa. But I'm in charge of insurance or more on the Ghana company. So, I'm in Panama or your channel, you know, I didn't need a Juma before I started to HMC and yes, we want our friends on a new person in Mercosa. I was a new one of crime cell this month, lying in the end of last month. Almost into new one in America Senti is still on your Gusun and Boncom. Near sensitization versus that they are cautioning more because soon as I buy, you cry, you are tin and so you don't also want to go on to Jesse. They are abandoning in the rescue evacuation and your book walk also on to and to know maybe a nipple and you maintain him on Yamugusokas.
1: 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Ya kwa National Disaster Management Organization wunjuma yedie mua. 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
5: No, Papa, I'm going to say.
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6: Now, rural banks in Ghana can see another grand finale. Now, your major question. 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Odi ne boche nina so. Operative savings account, current account, and oji deposits. 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
10: 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Yes, I'm gonna be 2024. I'm gonna be 2025. She said, Koba Jumaye, I saw Ghana, and we are singing, and Simaf Cement for us, so, man, best performance 2023, so, Super Sam, Susan Manibi. The head office, no, Kumasi Mazini Road, me patrol, so, pardon, see when you met you, and I hope you be, akwa you Juma, Fre Koba, na one some more. Young friend, 0244-313-752. 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
10: 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Enyen Montessori Educational Complex. A horn idea, money call, ama water till ama ye. School ye, odo bear quiet, not naconia. Ye bit me a shenny ye, senia, oofy, I wore batan, one cassano, when you want one, o shenny pepper pe. Now things so, ni ain't ya didn't call any so binya, nim dia. Ye bit me a man a bra boy, fe, and this is so ye de a tattoo. Ain't ye admission, efrasia, mofrana, and ya busumin siano, or mono, efrasia, or crutch. No about nursery, no about kindergarten, now feel the call grade 1 equals C grade 6, class 1 to 6, no. Some of us are now in Yen Montessori, ETT, one kama. In Yen Montessori Educational Complex, one of them, my manu ashasiye papa. Yeah, the science, technology, English language, mathematics, robotics programs, ni Royal Bakus, ena, a free one, say, yeah, the tea one, sana, maybe you could be an additional energy, a boom, one classrooms, no air camera, and one more trained teachers, one more frano, adie, one more spacious classroom, ultra modern, state of the art equipment, ne gumo, yeah, was safe and secure environment, 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
1: 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Lang Cruiser ane prado nusu aida dan fako. Na one spec no na enye muno. Kas a hudu on nusu ope gem. Lesos type 13 to 15. Highlander 15 to 18. RAV4 14 to 17. Pickup Pilos Revo 16 to 18. Lang Cruiser ane prado 12 to 18 no. Nwa pe gem e di ako latest edition di amount. Nwa pick up nusu a fako nu en sisi. Nwa ntibu on nusu. Na wama o discount. Big Georgie Do, Ewo Kumase, Swame, Runabout, Wane Water West First Gate, no, Edi, Enimshem, 0244-652230.
10: 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Abutre clinic, your health is our concern.
1: Lillian seasoning powder will just so a seasoning powder be out there, Adriani, a mani sham. 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
10: IDL, Mr. The Institute of Distant Learning, KNUST, Kumasi, CM Kanche, General Public, Mamma Vintu Asusku, Mopesemo Kosia, Pongina, Admission, no, Woman B, as you say, Mamfa, Ebeye, undergraduate 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are tour of forms and I'll meet me at visit any IDL office across Ghana Kumasi your work is Lidford building Kenwesty campus and your Sanso Kenwesty Accra City Center Kwabinya and I say Makati and a Denta office who you know a campus is I'll meet me at JM forms now we free addition say website in here idl.knust.edu.gh and I'll meet me so afraid nani ya unti asibiano ya chichiru mo 0245-077-483 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
1: The new chef in town. In fact, the ultra from modern STC GH Express bus terminal. E was suffer roundabout too. Hey, yes, yummy. Now you know that nice travel experience. No? I say.
3: Abra, inkunya ben, and we actually me mamia, afedia, wapua semsano.
4: And you know, no, so on pini mangwamino. And ye Lillian seasoning powder, no, and say me di ye jane mani dieno. And no, praise me, sano.
3: Lillian seasoning powder. And ye anua, wakach remise, we yiri, nan senu nyani ye me depa, da, so de muye.
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4: 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And a provision stores. E tu phone fre 0244-406192. 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
2: Mame, enye enyan Montessori school.
3: Ye wa francho.
2: Church of Pentecost enche ho no.
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2: Ho. 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
2: 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Kindergarten,
3: if you see me and copy enum,
2: any grade one,
3: if you see enum,
2: echo in sia,
1: any and I may come for warmer about saying in say, said ye be ya betu and woman's young fapping, papa diama and mofrano, yen yina yam fi a manuko, and yan Montessori educational complex, na omugusu a ye admission, and mofrane bambonti, CCTV cameras, ebu bobe bia u school muha, numbers no a ye 0555 029 185, and a 0557 187 273. Enyan Montessori Educational Complex.
2: The Brilliant Family.
4: Antiamanano Buamu, which I'm a big Georgido Ventures, I'm a call.

0: So obviously after every major competition, you have to take stock. And so the Executive Council have met twice to take stock of our participation in the World Cup. The first one was general assessment of everything that we did during the World Cup organization, coordination, everything that we did. And then the second one was also to discuss the future of the coach. And for the future of the coach, the Executive Council agreed unanimously that based on the number of the short stints with which he took over and the job he delivered in the United States and Canada and Mexico, he should be given the opportunity to continue as coach of the Black Stars. But because he was given a short-term deal, you have to look back and then also re-engage. And so the re-engagement process have been ongoing. I'm talking to the coach, also meeting the ministry and for that matter the government, and eventually there was a decision to retain him as the head coach of the Black Stars. I think that it took a while because we had to go through a number of processes. We needed to find out from the coach if he was willing to continue, which was very important. And then also certain conditions of service and terms of engagement and other technical
1: Okay, now squad Ghana, Eribe Fesi, Cote d'Ivoire, the Gambia team, no, our AFCON 2027 qualifiers, no, which is a technical team, and GFA, Omo Eye, Mwajuma, NJBA, Omo Eye, squad, ne Babonti.
0: Based on the regulations, there is a time frame within which you have to send invitations to players, and you can only do that when there is a head coach at the helm. So we needed to fast track the process, go through all the needed arrangements to be able to meet those timelines. And eventually, he said yes, he was willing to continue. So we needed to break communication. What is left is some minor details that will be ironed out. And so, if you read the release we came out with last week, we stated clearly that the fine details will be communicated in due course, and that is what we are currently working on. Hopefully when he arrives, but I am sure we will announce the squad before he arrives, but he is working. He's been working since we ended the World Cup, and then we'll make it public, and then also he will come back home to Ghana, fine-tune all the petty things, and then we can begin preparations for the AFCON qualifiers.
1: Okay, and you over here, and I watch them with the Blasters captain, and then you men and from him, Jordan, are you a coach Europe, a coach Europe? But Jordan, I catch there, or no, Henry Asante, sir, or best will stay away Europe. No, we here, and I watch Jordan, are you a free agent, no, or tell baby, a Oko.
0: Only thing I know is that I speak to him a lot, and the last time I spoke with him, he said he was still considering some offers. When a player is free, a lot of agents reach out. Some of the calls even came to my phone, and then I spoke to him about it. But in the end, he's got a team that always help him to make the right steps, take the right decisions. And the last time I had a conversation with him, he said that he wasn't going to rush his return. He wants to take his time and make the right decision to stay in Europe. Yes, he said to me that he would like to stay in Europe because in times like this, everybody is telling players to go to Saudi, there is money. It's not as if offers did not come from there, but he said he wanted to continue in Europe, but his main thoughts and idea was to ensure that he takes the right decision.
2: Okay,
0: and that right decision will come when he is ready. So just as you said, I have also having spoken to him in the last 4 days or so I can't say much about that. But once he joins a club where he will get playing time, where he will have enough, like it happened in Leicester City, that will be good.
1: Midiama Sporting Club and so nanu kosiada tuna takwa ma TP mezembe shwa mwekabako au mwa intimantia nuna kura na midiama omusia His Excellency John Dramani Mahame Uyeni Uyeno omu FI Uyemusia omu FI 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leg omu elusuye second leg nebeye difficult sanse TP mezembe Ekobo Homo pressure bomb so was a tino and ye over into area santi trim.
3: It's difficult. Since I mean to make a say over because Midiama A B pay. Midiama my Melody Sundowns Eba secondi as if ever Jisha Omo Steep before you cry I will lose pay. Ye and Sundowns winning Champions League, It was they lost against Midiama. Inti Omo A B pay, even though Terena Omo Kono based on statistics, record,

0: based on you can say previous matches performance and after the history of the competition, you know, yana intense is a team maybe lose who in the first leg or back away akose and on the money yet then but won't you mean right to your office say all the soon seniors who are over 60-40
1: 60-40 so I don't know I can buy the visa in 10 and he and oh yeah area santi chum and I don't know and I 95-5 and he and oh ekra and so and on black princess is our Poland FIFA under 20 women's world cup and because your first leg and I say first game against Ecuador and Tintam Ejemiensa Echira and I hear boss again game against South Korea coach Charles Samson and I know you lose your first game no wakasafa.
2: This was a little bit unexpected, the way we started the game, the way we conceded those two goals. They were a bit cheap, if you could ask me. And that also definitely gave Ecuador more strength and got us in balance a little bit. But I like the attitude that the girls showed up. We were unfortunate or not clinical enough in the last third. We should have been able to score some goals and come into the game. And the more the game is going and it's 2-0, and then you don't reduce it, you become vulnerable. And then they went on a counter attack again and got us. That's unfortunate, but I like the character that we showed. Now it's just to accept it. Today we are a bit down and it's normal. Then tomorrow we try to look at the game, see the things that we can do better and put our energy on the last two games. We still have two games, so that gives us a chance to recover and be able to put us back into the camp.
1: Black Princesses head coach, Coach Charles Samson, and your training can Abdul Karim Zito, a head coach at the FC Ashanti Gold 04, and also Wakasa Fernando Pointer, or more Echo Pique against Port City.
3: Hello sports at Napake Muyatia.
1: 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loans and so on. So, OGB, Ababuana Fay, almost fixed up with the attractive investment and for so which you know, and so you bring Kobatan Makuma could do me as I was Sante Mantemua. 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
4: now na say nya be man kwa ba kra je say just so 20 minutes bi ajo so dia na wo yai
1: 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We are not going to be able to do it. We are not going to be able to Zipman plus herbal capsules. And so, we are not going to be able to do it. We are not going to be able to do it. We are not going to be able to do it. We are not going to be able to do it. We are not going to be able to do it. We are not going to be able to do it. We are not going to be able to do it. Eja car park no market ne car park ne ndi hwene mu ana fe solak biochemist limited so ofu meswa ko boot junction fred dr solomon ewo 0245 616028 0245 616028
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1: Okay,
4: Eric is. Udi and Eric Opoku Junior na ewo Ghana cards.
1: Eric Opoku na ome Ghana cards. Junior ka.
4: Okay. Now, mami na ose wakubi kanse social media account. Then the number to our auto normal, auto list near the idea. A member of a line up, the boy for no, you know, say.
1: I knew the new cousin, new food. And then again, and then he said, Union into Trotoda.
4: I said, I said, I'm about to talk to Norma, and I did the school ground or move from.
1: And so, in the second or Beba Bia or Nasababa, Nasma de Bano, I dance over Giana one day. Do you know about me?
4: And I want to know who the water cry.
5: Oh, I call me Swaba. from where you near Bema, manager Zach.
4: Now you don't go and have your private conversation and bring it here. Oh, come out in the Kukudino, Kukumu, the media.
5: Sister
4: Akos and a fair Mitchia, Kusia Jemfua, Opa, Mr. Jemfi, a Fimo, Star Akos of Bantama, Ukromo Fonibi, the Abekan Senyame, a show near Busiading. We crack of five and crowd to a brother, me Bansua. If you could jack or but if you didn't die, we'll be right back.
6: Ghana had ye. Wishes, papa, yeah, boy, dance out to say yes, and then I have a minute. Bernima Street Complex, quality refuses. Bernima Street Complex, there was a for YF Junction for 0244 126 625.
7: Hey, Sikara, now so bad.
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7: Yes, I'm sorry, Rob and PSN.
9: She said, yeah, to be out here. It's a she knew shop.
10: Mary Potts, no way.
9: Minya, so many points to you. It's a she knew, but as a group of business will feel be one.
10: I mean, why, yes, I guess I'm a book.
9: The Biani are doing for Frau, and so I'm on two Biani. 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Bills. 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
11: Sister Rita,
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11: 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Enti ama ye si astrotif, ewa school muhumpu.
12: Eita!
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12: Nasco open the Dean the day, and Yamunu him.
11: Abel Fontaine Time Fidini, so Nazareth Montessori website, www.nazarethmontessorigh.com. Yahoma True Phony, 0242251862 and 0546 94 4764. She actually quite Tafu Pancrono, OKS Junction, Kumasi, Nazareth Montessori Educational Complex. Come and see.
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3: 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And this could be a school. Meaning the ash with me.

0: 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And the teachers we love them. 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
13: Oga landlord, are they great?
14: Oh, I hear you.
13: Oga landlord, good morning. Oh, sure. Oga landlord, now great, are they great to you?
14: Madam, no just tire on this morning. They hear me so. Stingy woman.
13: You two be stingy man.
15: My wife, if I calm down now, you know, send a church where they go this morning.
14: Ah, if they go church?
15: Make we go pray to Baba God now.
14: Chai, Baba God, I they beg you. Never come at all. Hey, woman be in the wicked, though. They will just go buy this way chocolate drink. They go prepare with hot water for breakfast. They go drink with their children. They go carry some poop for fish. Then they drink when they come back from school. Hey, see these wicked people.
15: Okay, landlord. You suppose no say this way chocolate drink not the way. If you get them for supermarket, shops, even machines and they take a duty. Every get anywhere for Naija.
13: So you too, you for go buy your own because you know they pay any bill.
14: This way chocolate drink when they talk so, I be buy yam. And if I vest now, I'll go buy 20 cartons, take proof for my house. You didn't hear me so?
13: You saw this your talk where they talk, eh? You don't tire me.
14: Ah, see them all. Why your people?
13: Eh?
14: Say Christians like una.
13: Eh?
14: See their head. Go punish all of una.
13: Yeah, man.

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4: 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Achei, Daddy in Kratz, we got some.
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2: mi ti abi mo
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2: that's it no adaje prof
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6: so are you kuna duo nyumbi wa sema ya finishi ya boa afidra ni ya mami yako
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2: because you see ye say and kwa man passe bro for ena English titru no
6: okay
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2: university primary
6: obi o tsa de ho bia anye you kra first degree
2: university primary
6: yes
2: I see
6: yes e bi no kra masters Madam will be Peprano Cram Masters. Oh, yeah, Legon. And no more Chadio. Not final to talk Oka Crabiasia. And I'm saying, yet teacher for Unconti, if you are UBA SHS. Now, on my nine airborne home castle school, no better Hoka dear.
2: And you're watching.
6: Yes, I want to say, all day, Oma or Mako University, no course I'll cross a while, on Becker's or Monko. It's a heaven, the tetra temun and the tinty moon in us. Say, and there may be to me, I hear, Emma Mofrano on Wong Crassel, Omania Scooper, Ako. Say, I quine. And the only teacher on the corner of Fakwine or so, it seemed I will be a Kumasi. 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
6: 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And come and Karamu be a yaw mon. And Karan be a ho and yaw man, ya bon or ma bon.
2: And so,
6: O my netisha for, and Ankrata as a omunya, where monya. Because I bet him Sunday, your courses will be or a buying cracker and ruho. And go on a church pamphlets.
2: At the mom.
6: At the maom. It is Aquarano. Only Obia or Waha. Ah. Me nana be on the book on Ubana Missu.
2: Okay, I say,
6: you can see a pa, Nancora swaw or mochi, and tea, and go down on more chromo, Muse, Yasha, on quas or more quams.
2: No mucoscu and
6: no cuscu. And only obi a owa krasi tu. 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
2: Yapon.
6: Obi a mane ba nko tra. Subonto numo enko. 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Bolga omu nina yan so he bakon.
2: Nte bè den.
6: E bè den. Ena omu nina yan tumi a pase. Le gonde she say be by any friend less endowed. Say Oma Omo call secondary school you just say ho sabia musabia previous and what a cross in a bia a hunye hien.
2: And I say any modern ball form.
6: Modern ball form. Sabia ye call me jina aggregate. Tenya yada can so less endowed on yem call na yam kofa omo be o mina 14. Don't do sena ye bit me a father sa.
2: Hm.
6: The abrams won't say. And ka yes, yes, yes, yes, yes, yes, yes, yes, yes, yes, yes, yes, yes, yes, yes, yes, yes, yes, yes, yes, yes, yes, yes, yes, yes, grade yes, yes, yes, yes, yes, yes, yes, yes, yes,
2: yes, yes, yes, yes,
6: yes, yes, yes, yes, yes, yes, yes, yes, yes, yes, yes, yes, yes, yes, yes, yes, yes, yes, yes, yes, yes, yes, yes, yes, yes, yes, yes, yes, yes, yes, yes, yes, yes, yes, yes, yes, come a brush on say a session movie. Because Obi Wasi Obi Paso ye medicine or ye science, chemistry, physics, biology. I so who ni pa kwa no bibia. When ya a wa ho nyina. Yes wan pass brofo. Brofo yes wan pass you. When ya B1 and when ya A1.
2: Prof.
6: Yes.
2: Mean chawano.
6: Yes.
2: And now with them here, near your son, come on near the obedient by. Or call Presec. Legon Presec here. Social studies, unya A1. English language, B3. Mathematics core, A1. Integrated science, A1. Mathematics elective, A1. Biology, A1. Chemistry, A1. Physics, B3. When you're medical school,
6: yeah, a fun baby on
2: because when you're B3 were English,
6: a fun baby no, I am a university student. P. It sounds like Kolebu, a beer affair. Nipa do say no bit me a fa.
2: Yeah.
6: I'm sorry, I'm fed up here. No, but when you nipa be a pim, I no be a person of kokolebo. On the nipa pim, we are doing so. Who more bronti any omunya na omunya a teacher form better omad. Omuni lab a horror. I'm afraid they bet me a chim said when mukwana when mukwana when muka a biniho.
2: Yeah.
6: Inti kwanya le gombe fashion say ene tisadia. Mama ye nyere admission num. Se, e ansa ni ebe fo ubi no, na okra e wankwa. E baso amso wa, uti mse, niaye ye, nasa ye bakwa rama bro, ye vone trimodin.
2: Professor Frimpombo ati takasa ase mipa.
6: Yes.
2: Ose o no, chese o shen kwa fubi o muntimi nko medical school niya. No shen kwa fubi o trauma di o medical school wa Germany ya. Ose, ah. Abroni ye bom. But it's also because facilities in yo. Yes.
6: Come on, him say, Canemo, Anna, A level or Hono. Minimum the 2 A levels in a core university, plus
2: oh, yes.
6: General paper.
2: Oh, yes.
6: Yes. Ah, no cry, two, no, Utime, a cambum, no, ya, seten, wapas. And a three, a bar, three. Invite the class, FUE, no, be cry, you get 14. Three subjects. And name, currently, six in the grand university, six in the per single number. How?
2: But props that CSSPS is so. When you say Obi and Ope Obi will win a bar, or Mama and a bad mission, or Kufodia day school.
6: Okay. Do I have the echo?
2: Or say, or saying I do be. But could be so, or one cry,
6: huh?
2: And none of the chain, your man a bad mission day school, or a chim mansel. But could be any in the age, Mawaha. Or te amasama echiro baby. Ye yeah, man a bad mission wo a new secondary school, Professor Osafoho.
6: Yeah, I feel now Uncle Drew a
2: Osi on
6: Kuma Jansian.
2: Osi on could be on a kosumbo crada or no papa no. Nan the baby sea quenu.
6: Kwapi ya hono. Se ze any pana ye huan juman. Okay. Any pa ye huan jumano. Mamu pens whom so be aye geography.
2: Geography, yeah, up to form three.
6: It's Anya She Crown Geography books from all kind as a what market.
2: Yes, as a market.
6: There be a war. Only himself to Muaha. And then the Pana or Moya near maybe a Mujumana. Coming, more students be a woman named someone. So, or call primary school, crash, be beer, a one crying ha, and our ballygon. The Okan somewhere more will nimble. It is any panel. 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It is a keen dinipacrona to wa, Ese, Bibi Bana Dream say, a baby, a quade, a dinu quay. Obebe, ako. Send him dear Nuniho. The apostle beyond say, Ese, a mad day school, sir, a walk, crack a sim, no so cry, dorsum.
2: Yeah.
6: Was our friends and can day school, and a beer, a deno call, sir, community, dear na, a walk, a quabinana. Kama minu sukra kakra.
2: What's that?
6: Him says he say trotro. Now we dey. Ya yina free day school at one crying.
2: I didn't know.
6: I didn't call achemanso.
2: Achemanso.
6: Oni babya ne crying kra. Enti ya kwe ni muno. Ya man day school so no endoso. Na day school biya ye besiye so. Ya mama den say niama e wo presec. E niama e wo western girls. E niama e wo schools mauli ene e prempenum. Yam momodinium febi and coho. A woman should have come in. I said, Yen Yinatias, yes, and the boarding.
2: Yeah.
6: Say, I'm Tias, yes, and the boarding. Nayam fa or Mayanum, a sicania, more di bianco shimwa. A fibia, a baba betra, Nayakandia yakin. But this almost same Corana or Mum, I'm passing English in the massa or in Yama or Mum, Pine now, Mumque self placement.
2: Yes.
6: A cry out, and Corona. Or person offered a wahefa. Because I cram old school in a what a prempe, what a priest, a presec, and a what a Tamasco. into okopa na dream ben se fa no obekwa kwohwehwe ehon so aye madaba jakwara na yaman kwen so onkohwe me 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Ansa na wo a wa be yem to so no ya do ato so se kwan be ba mu mpa. This is our foot me carry woman back on day share. Now who will buy the results or they buy free first year, second year, third year. Now we say, ah, the bay, the money more dear. So, or cancel be fat mota and that dear beer will be young. Now what fun the son in the school? I'll be a bang war. Ah, say, Anya shake crowd, be not quiet. Send us out there, sir, a ya ya udi, a beba. It do say, I'm not our phone the use room. 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
6: Okay.
2: 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A horse way.
6: Kare.
2: Yeah, yeah.
6: Yeah, yeah, try university, no. Yeah, try the old university.
2: No. Uh-huh.
6: I told a beer students, no, you are, who pay face, say, on your university material.
2: Well, to me,
6: to me, was a trick course, no, beer, fanable. 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

0: 42,791. 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And then, I want master, say, yeah, what call subject, I would be at mathematics, integrated science, and after social studies, and no, dear, no, encranche, wom, or the toto, I feel, pimmy, and edia, do, and numua, not just encranche, wom, anessa. 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
1: And then also, when they just say, then ban and also, the ban on the teaching of the language now, or how do we want now, or positive for what now, or both the now of the for and the editor for now, or that's how we saw the man in the world, and just say, in the fifth family, and that the real thing that we are supposed to get at now, it's how they say, I'm not the same, being now, you're 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
2: This issue of students failing English language is so alarming, because as an English teacher, it's so disheartening to see your students fail your subject. But from my point of view, I think it's not learned, or they speak it every day, all the time. They feel they have command over it. But the spoken language and the written language has slight differences, where the rules of the language is strictly observed during written language, but sometimes we overlook some of the language rules when we are speaking it at the first point. And the second reason is that there is a rise in the use of the pidgin English.
3: They don't like reading one, and now they have digital distractions, more using of phones, laptops, iPad and all that. So their focus is not on learning how to be competent or how to build themselves up in the English language, but they are rather focused on other things and poor reading habits. Even with the blacks, we don't like reading.
4: Questions now. 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
7: students
0: is we who say English in the one way no more certain questions. And this my way, a year, a for no AB, and yet a woman and canon. Ninina, a Peace News. And come on, yet 2026. A year, 1 year, Kinsun Sansha, one more day, Abba, Edifa, a Sian Fua, a Cocotro, senior high school exams, and our West African Examination Council, won't you, my dear, my all chess, Sian Fua, Marco, 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
8: Minyanya report into the Dara Ministry of Education into maintaining cancer near Banu a year nano last year. But Yamatine said, Oma, 1 year placement, they will do self placement. That's a fair. We resource now, Unya, Unya, Omofeno Grid 9. That is a one moment, one timanya day was a certain subject, especially English and math mainly, until you have not been placed by the computer. But you have the opportunity to place yourself. That is a one, you have a chance to look for a school where there is a vacancy so that you can place yourself. And you may face no, no, yeah, because niya wumu ni se, mkwarano ni na omunti minchwa grade 1 niya onya na eno nchile se onya di ana wabon, ana onti mi eni siya di enko ne mi grade 9 nchile se oye week, ewa subject no wong, nchi eno no, it shouldn't be a barrier basic school from primary school to teachers. Yenyen software, uwe primary uko JHS. And the same way, uwe JHS is so called secondary school. Nchi nkwarane nina eso munya chan. Enye secondary education. The only barrier is that government abine entumi si school, you know, sena yepeno. Nchi, bebi wohaya. School na ebe omono. Omu ni school dying baby, omu ni dormitory. You see, and only a how no, that is the only barrier. And yes, I can so be a nyata thing for secondary school.
0: A consensus about tiny b any addition for any reason ye me banu crown when choose sa school way then so ye did not quack to honum and no ye ni di kind bako panonum and now placement ni be one so about time who is say and nay and yananka wash and him send a banner bet me yes and say what should I send my power de by ya one much less so grade A school ya bet you so and now B C cause D DM one we and almost I be so cause I say baby I be fun of boarding any day, what must one way Yanisa? What be a horn ma what in crying? Yet did not to be beat is a central region. Quana walk a horn, yes, 1 year day student. Sound consents when ya, how I would be a cosono. And so, dear Ben and Cabbage, so I'm penny for sank 1 year. Sound how when ya to what away, next year, ye will for fro.
8: The best solution, ASA, Anka, district, Bia Benya A school. Schools in a bear. Schools in a war Ghana, Kaisa, Nina, Yapet. Sana Bea, to school out of your district and your region. School now, Becono, I said, Ben. That is the solution to this problem. Because, Tachima, now what you see, Achimota school. Look at the distance. Who see you? Your grade is good into all batch matter school. Who do you have up to our four so? But say what Tachima senior high, the same as Achimota senior high. And Akwaranu Kowa is the same. The standard should be the same for all of them. But since I see the Bakuya A, Bakuya B, C, mid D, see one uncle Dino. Then you know, Ghana poor, Ghana ma, then you know, man. So they should have the same condition in the school. It is, that is what the government can do to save this situation. Now, Obia, who chooses school issue, I said, Benwo, who school at Benwo, now alcohol, and our condition will be the same. Can you remember?
0: Yes, you honor no, my youngest uncle over here was serious or snapier once in a so. Now, Usha and Kunte won a better Jana and Quada English language. Wamu enya, Wamu Feli and Dorso pa Nagrat. Minim se we dear Mati be a sons a detano, a woman in a so. I disyania de trainer and Kosu senior Yashushan and Nasa and Quadaba and Empadishia.
8: Yeah, several, but what's the English language, you know? In Korana Fana say, yes, yeah. Meanwhile, a subject. In Korako Professor, who caught round, now besides the general ocean, so ocean science, mathematics, Ebia Greek, history, Niaki Kahunina, who are Koraba, who said ocean English. Meanwhile, English is also a subject. And the Omufa Omu, we end to English too, sir, because the guy expressed and said, small, wrong. So they don't learn it. The reading culture, the value of reading storybooks, staying on English texts, ammonia. And if you saw my question, now they would deviate from the main question that was asked. And the, yes, Ediana teachers no be. Edia teacher be small. They have not been doing well. But Enunu shouldn't be a reason for this results we are seeing. In Koreano, they have to sit down and learn English language. It's a subject. Umfano say, oh, English dear and sha. Amafano say, into a bedroom summary or mean essay writing. Comprehension. It doesn't know that there are two or three different levels of understanding the English language. It is time here, man, on and say, because you have to sit on your bottles and learn and make sure that English know what you say here and set our control exams. In the Yabesha, near Chief Examiner Becker, near Becker. Every year,
0: I will be able to get a new one. Senia na ugusu a wuchiretire mu wuhwe candidate a ye share ya resource ya council 7434 one year wom resource mpenifo che se bi o hodmo de mobile phones ba ye nti wom kremu e ye 861 omai ne dia ne yenye abatan mu amwa bene wade hwemu nsemu ye nyina e den yenye ne amwa ye nkwada moving forward
8: wanka no peace at a multinational conference, my government, teachers, parents, leaders in the society, in Korana and Kasa students, in Waik, especially Waik, no Montre Mobi. Gosana Medi Kankai, school swing a pet. Uko school via Omo accommodation, a school dying on Kasano, it's not appealing. Akrabo, Obera Betraho, not being me classroom because Senna school down in Tiano, Omoa Bontin, Omo Bia, and then Kim, then in parents, be Eddie Omunyama, Omunamo, Omuton. She said, the environment is not conducive for teaching and learning. Teacher in Ukrak or Dua, the spirit no or no. Because of the condition or the environment around him or her. Until I said, Dean, come on, until there's a need for the society to sit down and see that the direction is not good. We have to change it. Why it? There's an exam now. What is the essence of the question? Questions now, is it to inform policymakers to change a certain direction? And now it's just for paper, say, what percentage? It should be practical. It should relate to the child, the society that he's living in. It shouldn't be just abstract. Because some of the questions, in Korano, I won't hear here. Obenwana was deviate because question of Bisayano is not related to his condition. It's not related to his condition. So there's a need for us, and it should be a wake up call for all of us, government, teachers, Wayi, parents, society, students, NMO, journalists, to have a conference and discuss this matter to see how we can resolve it together.
0: President, we are better CP. Oh yeah, President, yeah, wada nagrat kuono ano your friend yera Jacob ana bani yako yeye neno kopo nkomo we eye nshishere mapa ne asas your mouth wodi etiru nkomo placement in office was see results na epi your mouth wasi mkwadani bi amu homodi.
9: Na leaders poeda concern parent for free senior high school ano and umutresa and some hapa especially. About time, you see a woman da woman na BC candidate ya kotron so she ya umuba kwa secondary school ama kroni nina bonyenya ubape ubia nsegunitia ya umu tato titu umu wa nkwadano kura ya di mpoyanu umu isu ni nseda noso niyani ya yemanu wa nyadi ya kura nidi ya di ya yensegu yetipa Yesu. 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I asked someone. Now, for a crampo, was sign as the West Africa Examination Council. Sir, woman's woman, sir. Now, woman, ya who be. Now, as someone, Minister of Education, monsu the same thing. Ya kaya bama suya ye. 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
10: English ni de say or when say
9: na ada necessary
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0: 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Public Policy ano professor Isaac Buedi kobo nkomo afa no koko ekuafo ni abeto dwa se aban ne esisi wo mo wasisi kanka wase Ghana aban hwe ni otuade mo mo no eye 401 401 Ghana cities. That's when they just had a tier by the Gusua Wotia 2,500 Ghana cities and a day a mat womo. And run your shas, yes, as uncle Moy ye di. Nancy and Timmy and Yenti, nay, ye babble twasso. Now, Yashage and I see a Cassie and Penny for Gusua Wosi. Now, fit what day as Sumo Yay. Prophet Yakaba.
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11: 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Ofaka. The cocoa board, a bear demonstration. It's as a binal mom was kept here, not almost so common in general. A binal mom cocoa bag, if you say, oh, 500. ẹnu mu na ọmọ ka sẹ sika die ọmọ so ma na abai no ba no catch us of him 6000 or 7000 per bag into one more mo kwa na na nye 2000 na yen ka yen simu ke na sẹ 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sked ma no cocoa board ne ho che no e jama so so enko ye enti ka kya fo no mun so ye kaka na emre edania na omo so ne bi kaka fiu ena na no e beto just say 5.11 billion. It's a question if you say, ah, na pharmacy, omu di say this are 2005 more man, and say, and cause omu nya more. And they call for Bank of Ghana a record. It says, si ka, on mine, in your fee, cocoa export mo, and a realized price. Na mre waka ka, coffee Ghana, so say, in 2024, si ka, in your fee, gold export. Sana Brunica is a realized cocoa price. A chess is a car, a little farmers of tons. And also, shrink from 4,400 plus, up to 5,000 plus. A chess exports and the price of cocoa. All the two emna idion coma property buyer, Nimio no acronym. Sana cocoa board, Omasabetrimu say. For so many a 5.11 billion. Just almost saying your surplus war. Now, by Sadia, I don't have pharmacy a yom, sir. I don't have pharmacy a mom 2,500. Over the exchange rate, you know, not a reform to say, you know, a Danny Kakra, and part 2024, exchange rate to a dollar, not 14 cities, December. And in 2025, Abba 10 to a dollar. Obunime kase biya na a 100 is I know, but Udini nina concern ni eni ma. Anka bai one time nchi akra yenchi she emuno. Anko bai time nchi onbe se 4,000 plus. Pay back. Inte bani sign a pharmacy yemom 2,500. Yen yanti chilo. Yen shane se, yen kase cocoa price e ye jamaz on kwa ne kosra. I was a chief farmer's car. There are other costs. I womb. Cost to burn a buyer a so called tea. I mom 2,500. And on a quay, your pension, if you are buying or say, oh, why? Nah, you're finding your point. Then when you share numbers, now you can watch them. So if you are not before, yes, you're in tears here. A explanation can hear it.
0: Me ti wa si ye di anache se koko bwa di mpeni fuo ACC ekwia fuo kwa imbiso anase price and formula ni bi ena calculation anse da nko ye ntia wadisa si kane e kwa mua mono sana opachre
11: 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ya small I make you surplus there. Na jam man so koko no so koso na expo en so koso dia e ba ne say en na wo si tiom 2500 ye yanche
0: Baby, I would not mean himself, Professor. What benepa, boy, mu bie. Quite bad soon, I'm far so calculate ya munya 4,100 Ghana CDC. Per bagano.
11: Okay. I was a real way, baby, don't come on.
0: Me fashion, a bro, hopper.
11: Ofa, Sika, a woha, ye export are in ya in 2025. Ye free a fee. 1.94 billion at the Aquacosi 5.49 billion. Eight. A chess share in Hishimuna, Yashri Akosube 99% in terms of export gains. And no one now share your realized cocoa prices. So, cocoa price in a small. Your average price at the family beyond, and also essentially according to him. Ewa afia yibu wa konta 2024 and 2025. Afi, saasi kanuka edi buma, ubesha, saafi ganano, the same period, yenya 32.4% in terms of realized cocoa price, akoso. 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Na multiply by 32.4%. Ema 1,004. 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Eto sa ufa sa benchmark no kwa na. Na diya calculation ya. Ubi sa onse. At least per bag. Ibi tuwa nya be 4,100. Ewa sa diyo. Yenfa sa benchmark nento. Nyenfa niye abandi mom to say. Say amount 3,500. So that's kind of the amount per bag. Now find also a year calculation. Ube hun say, so that's kind of year can a difference pay 1,400 video. Say it's because 2,500. Then you also tia says, cocoa board me can't say financing cost a omunya. Now yen ma a tia person tia says, the original financing cost and a cocoa board ewano. No more agreement via omone olam big companies no companies no omunya skafiomo na omu de ato cocoa ama PDC for produce buying companies for all. It's no more 60% of the money. It is kind of omu de mom you are no makoto omu ta nom de kakana kachina edia bre cocoa board for. Sa arrangement we no. And our muddy way no. Na and far cost the farmer cocoa board. Now say what you say, a buy say of a so called bond market. Na oko ready si cow ho. Na odi to cocoa ni bi. Kai who say a dia and far cost and farm real no. Uja no say. No ako bond market. No ako ko bisya. Bisya no so ube nyansi ho. Kofa ju cost. Also, power factors are in their core pricing. In the big crown, 2,500 year can was in 1 year, and no cross over it. The financing model is very important.
0: Professor, we are better, si papa. Okay. Enti Professor Isaac Buedini yakoya nene kwa bon kwa mwano Eye Executive Director ya Wada Institute of Economic Research and Public Policy and Wachadie ewe UPSC. 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

0: clear and clear to the minister and the government. And you hold here, I think that we are doing our best as minority, as opposition, constructive enough to help the government to do that. Niaye can say, minister, no one got to nasem a buyer. You hold on, beka say and say, Ghana for a do mobile, a buying any nyon kufonum and a do mobile. South Africa for Sikabiara and Tao. And on a Maya Bopi, no ABS and say, Sikasania, the Kofa, Emian Mumbai, Sabu, and Katasembe, and there was Adiano, Yetosu, Pai Benson, Mufania, says Kano, Yetosu, and nine, if any say, Ninyankufona or Kasse or New Munda, yes, and you may know, on finding Yankufono and Betu Tuja. And then the woman in Yonko falling here or more years again. But for engineers and planners and other partners are. And now we need 16 million and other friends and support for any animal more than a DNA. All these things are things and information here requested from the ministry. And like I told you, no the minister, no Babayan, or Babayan, which is not conclusive. And we are still taking to our RTI to ensure that minister no ever remind all the necessary information that we require. Because you minister so chair and say, oh, may the Lufthansa and don't buy, may the Ethiopian airline and don't buy, the Kenya airline and don't buy, may India before Kenya airline, no man for Lufthansa and say, Lufthansa boy in change Kenya airline, and I say Kenya airline boy in change Ethiopian airline, may the private jet make a foul, private jet no never need, say, you say, yes, now you see, we give. That is what the RTI is asking the minister. If you are minister now, Baba, any and your RTI now no way, your chance will be RTI now, because you're the RTI in the I brought 2 weeks in, and Imran Omanikwain, Imran said 3 weeks time. So we are hoping that the minister will not pivot his response to the RTI to the press release, and that's a press conference, and now, oh, yeah, yeah. And that is what invade the RTI. RTI and the MNU.
1: Yate, ona wè da se yu yi. Nipa, yene no edi nko mwe. 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Yedu amai gana mwa sebe jefi a deputy ranking member ewo foreign affairs and regional integration committee no eso. Adesi mama yebe jina we suni atu yu jedi fonkra. Abasisiya. Libya the best. You can't contest.
2: Hey, Brad Carpenter. Mm-hmm. When did you ne papa?
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5: Apradakasa, don't you must send the NMK roofing sheets. 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Kumasi don't you must ever YF Johnson, Eben GRO Office, Tamalekan Vili, Eben King David Johnson, Tachima Kenten, Nenaya Wachi Building, and Akranso Kantamanto, Eben GCB Bank, at 0244-126625, and 0544-321150.
6: Yeah, I see a concrete piece of FM coffee, yes, we can serve somewhere, I have a fee, and I see you inquire. Donima, at the NM King, that Wapa Pabina. 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

0: 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Yeah, call Excellence Boutique, the leading boutique in Ghana. 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
1: Philaman Nankasa.
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10: 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A school, linya mistrusted ten kwada, na ye boa, a ship your future. NTL 4, yem fire mamra, Jejua International School. Ye ye, co-curricular activities, say music, ye ballet dance, computing. Environment ye very serene. Ye wo CCTV cameras, oh be, bia. What the facilities to a ho, opese, Obana Beda School Hwa, it will be a ho. There were school buses, Fan Karano, and Opebia, Tando Mokufi, qualified teachers are Omochelem Karano, Na Ebwa, Emomadisuansu Konka, NNT, our 4M Fire Ma Emra, Sofessor Oni Dinkomo, F School Hwa, which we are contacting 0553-182-201. Number name you 0553-182-201. Tejo International School,
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0: 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And yes, I commercial, roof maintenance in, MCI, yeah, wa gonna jamase mampon, so factory no ho, and, office no so, asenuya, King Jesus, Janshin. 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
1: Jejuan International School. 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Ye di GES. 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School Papa Dear and one in Jejuan International School. Yeah, J. Crutch, kindergarten. In a primary, no 1 to 6. And into Bomadian Saudo Ba Ebeco. One more for Seco Cobain, a Ben Dominacy Police Barrier, no. Ewa Santa Se and Yan Quanta Quano, so was Santimantem here. Yeah, be admission, Bomadian Co. Your social media platforms are who do in Hinanso. Bomadian Se Ube Fuluying. 0553-182201
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Ghanaia 8th of August 2026. 8th of September 2026. Na enano kwa neku. Yeshe, eye September yasi. Ghanaia dead to some watching. Hey!

wose wo ye bia ene ya men train se wo train bibia start it ne ye bibi na enche na afini ko na wie yo ye she afi ase foforo niema bebere na odi gu akwam ye bia we ase meye meye meye and so one two step 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yourself it is sorry ne sorry o ne ye bibi watin now start here there obeye baby your friend David Hammer Lunchtime Rhythms Namdi Brewi and well hello 101.5 FM the station with the vision for those of you who are more sharing live and well TikTok nijina nyami unshamo my brother DJ Father in Germany thank you so much for always being at my back because what to say my laptop na from for fire no and your HP size 13. And you're very cute. Aye. And so be the laptop be a bro, say for matter so. I'll see your password different so. I'll see your windows so for a misrel. So what's in that me important document was so. Oh dear, Fabremo, hello FM ha. Na I tell you soon could be a medieval man when you bet jike kekra. So far, why? Good afternoon to you, Mr. Johnson Asante of the Ghana Post. Mr. Fukuo, Folks Construction Director. We are Director Michiao. And Nana Nimako of Natoni and Virgin Gas. And good afternoon to you. We know you're my more you say, quite Ernest. And we thanks for enjoying the lunchtime with us. To you, Mr. Champon. Inside today's man and woman suit, Mr. Champo, Edum, Mr. Champo, Michel, where we are. Happy birthday to Jacqueline Insia Nyamiche and Garden Fosuhene Insia. And now you're my older, my papa, Nanaya Insia of Mapon Musicals. Sinyamisha, my papa, Jacqueline Insia Nyamiche and Garden Fosuhene Insia. It's your birthday. Happy, happy birthday to you. Your friend me, David Hammer. Yami show, Bibi Anso, on the midnight. Equalizer, a gentle

Joseph Martinez. Watch your ball in your sanka. 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Bono Aranda Santa Sakyo. Appear Bonobar to Ama Yan Bisek. Bisek appeared upon Atuama Diouf, Andy Diouf. Diouf in the club on the Bonobar. Andy Diouf. Jabon the Bonato Suranamo. I'm Alessandro Bastoni. What is your job on the Mode Bonatuama? Hachan Chalanago opportunity for Inter Alatario. Going for Chibu Kotua service situation. Another one, Emma. Inter for the Barrera Diniti Sassia. Asabetri. Bono Coach Jose Martinez. Jabono Costanta Seku. William Niambri. Michele Inter Milan. Born in Australia, Inter. Augusto. Jari Bonatua. Ama born in Bedi, Yan Bisek. Bisek, Pia Bono, Jari Bonatua, Ama Nicolo Barrera. Barrera, Suma Bono, Costa Rodomo, over here. Bastoni, and Anansia, Club Bono to touch it through. Inter Milan, about game, Mimu. I must confess, I must say, they are now detecting the paces, directing the affairs of the game at the moment. We're messaging in the Facebook page, hello 101.5 FM. Filippo Kwabere Kassem. Jan Tuasu Bono Kla Inter Milan. Tuasu Nukwa Marin Box in the move. Apima Mabona Pie. South falling to Andy Juve. Andy Ajabo Mama. Tuasu Nukwa Ransu Dabi Aya Corner Key for Inter Milan. Then why is in the Hong Kong Kibana Mabono Eko Akotrasia? Bona kwa kotrashe. Aye, corner kick. Before last 17, a fake opportunity for Inter. Chairman Nicolo Barrera, Sepia Bono. That is Jones the Bona Chim. About 20 shifts in Jesse Mitchell, Hachan Chalanoglu, a corner, Sudabi. Aye, goal kick. Bono, a goal kick. Aye, goal kicker. Equadia Inter Milan de Razzurri La Baniamata International Bono Career Madrid Wapeja de Bono Chemo 51 minutes done Ama Bono Bahachan Chalanoglu Chalanoglu Jabodim Nicolo Barrera Jama Curtis Jones Hey Betis if one o'clock 3 against Lille as a 5 goals in the PMO Over there, 4.5 in the strike, and the corner of Pono. That is a story. If you saw a film, you can move. If you are a fan, you are Johnny Hadamay, hello, 101.5 FM. You're most credible, you're most trusted, you're most authentic, you're most authoritative radio station. The station with the biggest vision. We're giving you nothing but a verse. We are UEFA Champions League. And you're the whole life captivating the commentary in my war. Bono Kra Inter Milan. Hachan Chalanoglu. Hey. The Kra. Marcus Thuram Aboforma. A foul for the Etia. According to Real Madrid, Kylian Mbappe lost in Shami. Kylian. And the ball to us 53 minutes today. What fair toss me and Real Madrid as a Camino. And Yadia in Tamil and Timatimubi. Bona Babedi. In Chamla, but two pass, Lautaro Martinez. Ah, what's that question?

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Dortmund Eddie, the first goal Natum. Ken Ketasi on goal and a Renato Viega Arsenal. The Dortmund LED 1-0 against Vlario. Betis third goal no is under review. And also don't know. Opportunity for Inter. Another save from Thibaut Courtois. Rising up to the occasion. Thibaut Courtois rising up to the occasion. Bonucra Marco Carrera. Rebound to Amabono. Asabachi. Thibaut Courtois. Jamadin White. And now Federico Valverde. Orima Alessandro. If I work with it here in Tamilan. Hello 101.5 FM. And our Sugusua Utie live captivate in the commentary. Wherever you may find yourself, football loving fans. 55 minutes on the clock. UEFA Champions League. Real Madrid 2 in Tamilan nil. 55 minutes. Abdul Razak Ismail is at 2.5 for God. Star Boy watching live and clear at Afumeme Airport. Nana Misty say Inter still Vim. Isaac Akwasa more goals for Madrid. Filippo Kwabiri Kasem. We don't see the message about say Master Dambroka Kante Thread Shop. We are enjoying the best commentary loud and clear. Hala Madrid flow for us. Greetings to my daughter from Paul Manswen Chan Felix and my mother Auntie Mary of Janine So Filippo Kwabiri Kasem. The message on the Real Madrid Nebanon. If you have to my Jude Balliam, Jude William, Victor Balliam, Balliam, Giacomo Vini, Vini, Vini, Pierre Bachelet, Federico Valverde, Jama Jude, Jude Jama Kukurera, Kukurera Jama Vini, Vini Neban, Wajai, Ewa, Inter Milan for the Xabox Nechua, I'm a born in Kra, Brahim Abdulkada Diaz, strike deflected, I'm a Stodano. Bono. Aquatrash here, 56 minutes done on the clock. Ama. Yugusuya, Pimedi Kuyari Mubia. Afeno, Adjani Anamaya, hello, 101.5. And I was Sugusua Uche. And then you may. Bono Kra Vini. Vinicius Jose Pazaro de Oliveira Jr. Jama Federico Valverde. Jude William Victor Balliam. According to Graham Abdelkader Diaz. 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Bono Kra. 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Vini. Vini on the move. The Bono Chemo. Opportunity for Madrid. Graham Abdelkader Diaz. Opportunity. It's about to know Madrid. Jude Balliam. How can he miss that? Jude William Victor Balliam. Was Kwanda. Very glorious opportunity. Inter Nicolo Barrera Nebano. A tough for Mama. A foul for Inter Milan. A foul for international Inter Milan.

Fall for Inter Milan, my born in Champasso, Inter Ebano, and did you for the Bonacoche? And did you for the Bonacoche? Bono cried Jude, what both through pass in the stadium, so that be BMPA Emma Lille at the red card. Lille Aqua the red card. And to ask Marcos to run. 58 minutes to run your clock and just him. An offside car ready. An offside, Emma. The body at here. International. George, Dramani Monfair, Hello Sports, No Size. This is Rabbi, Boa Wonsasa. And a Rabbi is very free to buy it. And the message is the Gusuba. The back in Kani said the center said the Fatah Yamau. And Jawusu Dong Parsi. Nicolo Barella and Marco Surane, Hachan Chalanoglu. Three players. Woman from Mama Susik, Jan Boni, and Alfie Petro Zelensky in Swaba. Jejo Sudompas Yan Chaoni IK of IK Payless Enterprise. Aton Sudompas of Situo. Aonamon Suna, Matthew Bafo and Levos Man. Levos Abaya, John Bafo, Unsuwa. Yan Chiamu Sumunina, and Enimrain. 60 minutes done on the clock. Ladies and gentlemen, tick tock, tick tock. Approaching the 65th minute mark of the second department of the game. It is still Real Madrid leading by 2-0 against Inter Milan de Razzurri La Benamata. Here at the Bernabeu, Jan Tuasso, Lautaro Martinez, with Jairo Bonatuo, Petro Zielinski, Pierre, cross the court, Abby, Echem. Bonaco Echem. Mama and Timian Quango Tonet in him. Jean Tuasso Bono Aya Tro, FIFA of 15. Yatuni Achia in Tamalani Atuba in Tempasso. Vini, ya won actually by Benanka. I'm so used to be on a Yakana Shifom of Abika. Bonokra. Then why is it not picked out the Bonachia Mama? It is too. Inter Milan pushing forward. Omu, Epe, a consolation goal now. So Madrid are turning defense into attack. Mawuse Kukura Rafinha. And the one out to our Kylian Mbappe. We are both through pass to Vini. Vini Neba and Vinicius. Vini, Vini. A wrap box in the move. Vinicius. Jai the one about here. Ama. 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But the Bona Kochama, Marcos Thuram, Nasser Wekaya, Yan, Ivorian International, Nelson Debi, Ivorian International, Mitchell, Yan Boni, Anjin Yan Boni, Wanuna, Efa Bonuma, Bona Sabedi in Tamilan. We will see PFA strike in a comma. Tibu Kotwa, same situation. Mark Nicholas Tibu Kotwa. What same situation? Bonnie, a corner kick. We follow 17 for Inter Milan. A Pedro Ramo box to the move. Opportunity for Inter Derby. 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
Peter Susek, what did a Pedia corner kick in the chair? Ama and Simeon Quanko tonight. Bono falling backwards. 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I call backwards. Ama Bono Kraku Carrera. 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Opportunity for Mbappe. Mbappe. And the Bono Jimmy Kade Bono Bakilian. Boxing at Chinan Sudabi on the Bono Koche. Ama Bono Pie. Bono Babedi, Federico Valverde, Jari Abonko Mbappe, Mbappe wo Inter Milan for an hour. Hello, 101.5 FM. Vini Pia Bono to Ama Jude, Jude Bellingham, Jude Jama Vini, Vini Jama Marco Carrera, Asan Fabien Marco Carrera Jam, Ama Vini, Vini the Bono Quetri, Ama Ababedi Ibrahima Konate. Wako aye interfana for Kunache Jabon Mokosro. Ama Brahim Abdelkader Diaz. Brahim the club on with Jabon Kwachiri. Akoma Jude and Asa Trent Alexandre. Ama Bono Cry Brahma Kunati Nasia Jabona Fini Pasna. Nanka Omanum. Hey. Iceman Obiabwa. Fuan, where dear. Abdul Razak Ismail. Dramani, watch a beautiful voice. Bro, keep it up. May Allah bless you, my brother. One bless you, so Abdul Razak Ismail, one messenger. One swap to their money, I don't know. Had a resource, you know. Eguswa, a cost opportunity for Madrid. Mbappe. Saved. Dortmund LED Valeria 1-0. FC Porto da from Kabako Muntiminti a city national. Lille Eda from Camion Soma Timumi and Nunafe. Amo Bowit numerical disadvantage. Essence Kylian Mbappe, Eshego Hano, Ninia Etan Mbappe. 1-0 at the red card. Valeria Tuamaka, Dortmund 1, Valeria 1. And a Real Madrid 2, Inter Milan 0. In the venue, be a guaba over 1.5. City Diana, a year 0.5. Pedro, look the one of Ramama, Debbie, Goyupa, Robert, and answer Joseph Sanchez, the Pierre Baba Pimbono. Ama 67 minutes on the clock. If you saw a pimp queen in movie, and the Dortmund cannot take. Born to cry in Tamilan. You would give me a couple of words about Petra Zelensky. Jabon Okoma, Juve, Andy Juve, 17 strategies, Andy Juve. They've been a person of the Akochama. A Kokodi and King one bunny strike from Latario are taking the deflection. Ama. Yet was so born a cra. Jude Bellingham or Pia Bonama. Vini Nebano. Vini Edibir Kaba de Bonabama. Opportunity for Madrid. Brahim Diaz. Hi. Nampo sunu pe Bona fa posunu. 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
Kawa Sports crew no na Yesin Konya led by Samuel Joachim Bukim. Erico Poku Junior Kwabena Jumade historian for the poor. Joel Minta, Francis Yabua de Lorenzo. And now my good self, Robert Dramani Musa. Yakabo Mwade live captivating commentary. Adema wa Abu Buano, Ufiemu, Akwan Kwanyan, Sebabia, Obia. And did you the Bona Chema, my Margaret, for up in Bono? Bona Bedi, Vini Yaserimu, a Fawa Kodetia Yan Bisek. Bona Babedi, Brahim Abdelkader Diaz. Diaz have both through pass and announced that we. Bastonia man Mbappe Kwankra. Bono Babedi. Inter Milan branch here put us to sick. But the Bono Bama have both through pass on the side. Sanko Echire. Petro Zelensky. Jama Curtis Jones. Jones have Pierre Bono Kosro. Asabedi Curtis Jones. Jones said, Pierre Bono Bono Bono. Curtis Jones. Pierre Bono Bono Bono. Opportunity. For Inter Milan. Bono Kwa Kwa Trashe. A corner key if you follow 17. Kodiyama, Inter Milan, Razuri, Labanemata, Bobokuri. Kostano, Nansu, Chemo Postanim. Bona Chemo Postanim. 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And I was Ugusu Awutie, live captivating the commentary. It is the UEFA Champions League group stages. And here, Pim Sokwa, Pim Subia, Kuyanim. Opportunity for Real Madrid. Vini, and your opportunity. Hey, you're sliding on my corner, Vini complaining. Never know. Referee's a corner kicking out. Go wait to me, why are they crying so about the corner kick and the amount of Vini? FIFA lost 17. Kodiyama. Real Madrid Bobo Kono. Vinicius Sakwa Kojinao. Bonnie a corner kick. Pedro from Trent Alexander had the opportunity, Chama. Strike and take a deflection. Ama, Mose, Yambi Sek, a cherish and a year traction, baby. Okuna Eddie, no brother in Lagos. No brother in Lagos. Short now, didn't you cook a Giano? A short woo. And so the former Wenyanchi Nyanchi. Hello, 101.5 FM UEFA Champions League. And the whole commentary which is live at the Super Duba radio station. I want to see the Bisaka Banchang. Corner again. Momo pay 2.5 for them, sir. I had the Amovia. 72 minutes done on the clock. Yantu Aswe. Jezza Dumfries, 73 minutes, Chani Abo. Bonuka Bastoni.
ama akwadi pita so se kwaru mama wa twie pia dimrikare bona ba jaide akoma Petro Zelensky Zelensky neba no jabo ni makoma Latario Martinez Latario jaide akoma Curtis Jones den so ka echire okay echire ma opportunity for Inter Milan and Swakam Wabuari. 73 minutes. Opportunity Kwadiama Real Madrid. Abatwama Vini. Vinicius. Vini. Vini Eura box in the move. Jai by Chirama Jude. And so Jude out of him. Ama Inter Milan and take a charge. Womu Jimmy Karibonaba. Inter Milan. Jai Bonatuama. Andy Juve for Jamal Latario Martinez. Latario Martinez said, if you have a ball and cut it is so in Tamilan, Andy Juve. Juve for Jamal Latario Martinez. It was Susik. Susik. Jamal Latario Nelson Abbey. And to me, I'm Kwama Gogipa Joseph Martinez at the bottom of Tuama to see Kabo and the Atuama Latarius to see Kasanjam Curtis Jones. Jones and Abano Jabon out to slow. Cross on the corner, so Ibrahima Konati. A pinborn opening. Ibrahima Konati, a pinborn opening. Ibrahima Konate pinball actually a corner kick. He fell 17, fell his Kwakuche, aka Grandpa Makoma Infie. With Jose Marino, all the selfish players will desist. Regards to Richard Mensah of New Amakom Primary School. Corner kick, you know, comes out of nothing. Comes from nothing. Amami Kasebon and Sakosuro. Ama. Womu Pia Pia Bono. Inter Milan still in possession. Inter Milan. Juve, the one to Ama, Jan Bisek. Bisek, the one to Ama, Latario. Go! Go! Latario assist Ama. Inter Milan, Enya. A consolation. Hey. I can't bet me at Yana. Ibrahima Konate. We were playing a Latero Martinez, a team of Cody and Oma. We cry on a moment and team and defending a man Carlos Augusto. And the ball number 219. Latario. NTA 2-1. Ebrewom. Ibia Timisi. La Romantada. Inter phone about giving me a once again. Woman Seba crossing the court, taking deflection. Corner kick for Inter. Ladies and gentlemen, Real Madrid under siege. They are sitting on pens and pencils. Tentahoos. Bounce to a minimum. Eba. Yes, sir. And give a Madrid Bobo for the cross on the cobbox in the move. Bring it back to my PA. I'm a Vini Abafa Bono. Vini Dimir Caribonaba. Vinicius Lenso. Opportunity for Vini. Vinicius. Cross on the WF 4-1. I'm a Interfona recover. Interfona recover on time. Ama Latario, hey. Genoa is in a catcher supporters, listen. Romunye de. When you are fast, you call Greasy Latario Martinez, you know. Nanny, that's what I'm going to do.
Ebrana Kwana ko Madrid Sakam Yedu Intamala Timuba Kumanse Trent John Alexander Andrade ni Brahim Abdelkader Diase Fumama Olaren Jani Twamini ne Ian Diomande Womuswa Timabam Ian Diomande Yere Deba Kwakosi 78 minutes down on the clock. Real Madrid 2 Inter Milan 1 A throw for Inter Milan. A throw to my Inter Milan. Pierre Bonnet and Faso de Bonnet Bama. Yen Bissek and Krabono. Jari Bonnet to Ama. To say Kadibana Kosuro. Yentua Sobono. Ekra Inter Milan. Nerazuri Labanamato Mugusue Pia Pia Bono. Borussia Dortmund Kotu against Vlayo. Opportunity for Inter Trem. Bonukla Ian B. Aya Diouf Momo Akwa Kotrashe Bon Akwa Kotrashe Borussia Dortmund Gassenkachin Kotu

Etwaso make us say Sima Edu watch your Kasmedu. Na yade Jumadi and Ina Vanaria. Born of Korea Madrid. Then Zadun Fry said a bonatosro. Opportunity Bama, Ian Diomandi. Diomandi. Diomandi, bad three players. What boss of Tama? APA. Opportunity for Madrid BL Derby. A goal kick. Bonnie, a goal kick. Madrid Elivu is very, very dangerous at the moment. Madrid living dangerously at the moment. As I say, 2-1 here. Former announcer, Makasi, the late Tatika Sabuto. Want to catch him, he said. 2-1 AS caller. A very dangerous caller in power game. And see, the late Tatika Sabuto. I hope on fire, can say, Echia Sabuto Wanzo. I mean, she are very reverend, Mrs. Agnes Ejenim Boateng. A Valentine Prayer Ministry, Asokwa Scoreboard. The beauty of the Anchan, very reverend, Mrs. Agnes Ejenim Boateng of End Time Prayer Ministry, Asokwa Scoreboard. Mommy and you make good evening. Young Trust here, Tia Bonaba Bonaba. In Tamilan, all the Bonaba children, Swetchum. Bonachum. Ama Mausa and Chebi and Chamalan Ben Sacre. I will give him the mood there, chasing the equalizer. Chasing the equalizer. Ama 82 minutes down on the clock. Mausa Henrik Mkhitaryan. Abeyi Carlos Augusto Dinafim. Henrik Mkhitaryan. Wanu Abeyi Carlos Augusto. Edinafimu. Enti. Bono Aba. 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Den Weisen. Pia Bonama Bona Saba Echileka. Hey, Jackie Success. Also, when a child away from Bantima, when they baby Maslin. Incha when Enray Bono Akatrashe through. A Cordia Tia in Tamilan. Babedi Ibrahim Konate. Konate, Ejabo de Mama Nicolas Tebu Kotwa. The Bono to Sura de Mama. The soul Real Madrid, Federico Valverde. The Bono to Amayan Diomandi. Diomandi Abbo Trupas, the Bono to Sura. Cross to the corners, the Tamilana Club Lines. Denzel Dumfries. When a true sacrifice cross though, it has been curtailed, it has been cleared. 84 minutes down on the clock, 6 minutes remaining to bring to the end of proceedings. Sapon Samson, please, I'm listening to you live in here, Kumasi, pro from CPC, from Akili Bobo. Akili Bobo, ya chow. And she born here corner kick. 84 minutes on the clock, 6 minutes remaining. Cross to the boxing mama in Tamilana Club Lines. I'm a Kukurera at the one of Quetchley. Goalkeeper Joseph Martinez Abefa. Mr. Christian Shifu, the boy for
Ochechi, I'm going to play us in a so. 85 minutes down on the clock. Opportunity for Inter Milan and the Juve. Jari Bartom and Henrik Mkhitaryan. Opportunity for Yann Bissaka Befa. Inter Milan and the Juve. Juve for Jamu. Yann Bissaka. Bissaka Jabon Moko actually. Amma Susek. Bissaka Nibona Tosuradomo. Bastoni. Alexandru. Bastoni. Jama Petro Zelensky. Dortmund caught 3. Dortmund 3, Villarreal 1. Dortmund caught 3, Villarreal 1. That is a story. Elsewhere in France, Lille 2, Real Betis 3. In Estadio de Dragao, FC Porto 0, Man City 1. In Madrid, 86 minutes on the clock. Real Madrid 2. Inter Milan 1. Here comes Vinicius Jose Pizarro de Oliveira Jr. Mourinho A taking off for Alvaro Carreras. It's Mourinho best strengthening the defense. Instead of showing back for attack, attack, attack. Sounds like Akabe says, Mami and Sam. Alvaro Carreras, Sebabe, Vinicius Jose Pizarro de Oliveira Jr. Edin Efrim. Redu Michael, hi, I'm listening to you live at New Edubiase. Keep the fire burning. My name is Michael Oredu. I don't see the message. I want to the man here and then you may know. But change your part of our still maintain your jump. Vinicius, a delay in association football. They say, Mrano Chelsea, who frame now delay? What's the player now? Babunu, so you delay in 1 minute. And you know, player now, Babunu, Avro Kaila, Sajin and Chang. For him, say 1 minute, but from Sana Waba. But change your part of our, you best feature Liverpool in AT Madrid. Napoli, Nias, and so, a game and one day. Manager Zach of Kofi Adumotos. Manager Zach, can I give me a good evening? Tat Tomu Hinewone, Mr. Santi of the Ghana Post. Ghana Post, Hine. Yanchamu, and I give me a baby, I'm over here. The cool ruler, the private chief. Can you give me a good evening? One, Manager Zach, Sabre, Mwabade, Mwamusumu, Monitor Live. Bonoka, Susek. Jabon ma Henrik Mkhitaryan. Mkhitaryan de bono tuoma Latario Martinez. Isa kwa ichiri. Omugu suwe pie pie bono. Our Madrid is running more. 88 minutes down on the clock. 2 minutes remaining to bring to the end of proceedings. Bonuka. Mkhitaryan. Going faster. Another strike from Inter. Madrid living dangerously at the moment. Omar Kalama Bona Kwa Kotrashe. Kwa Kotrashe. Bona Kwa Kotrashe. A corner. Inter Pejari of Roma Madrid are clear. From Federico Santiago Varvadi Di Pita. Junior Gogo. Once also real life. Golden by announce. From Mamponche. You guys are doing a great job. Wow, what a commentary. Greetings to Chairman Shaba, the incoming organizer of our Ashanti region. And not forgetting Mahmoud Kabori, incoming communication officer. Ashanti region. Ian Trustway. Bonukra. Ian Bisek. Bisaka Jem, Henrik Mkhitaryan, Borussia Jem, Bastoni, Inter Milan Henrik Mkhitaryan, Piano Bonatuarbo, Semami Hansana, the fourth referee, Sia Monsosu, Andy Diouf, Diouf, Diouf, Atokrosso, Nansugoipa, Thibaut Courtois.
to the rescue. Maxwell Estrada na a friend plays and also real life. Yanchao Maxwell from a friend plays. Hello 101.5 FM. Semani Ansano Yabomu Bako. Oh, manager Zach of Kofi Adumotos. I report you to the Gonja Barracks. We'll see you here live. Yanchao. Car Tomo Hine. Hi. And if you are the FE, Sabi Dulai. Junior Gogo is here from Ofenso. I don't know, so share live very free. And to us, Obo Anoka. In Tamil, I'm here, I cannot perform. Hi. And Jazak, you're here anymore. Kwame Anoni and Sarbediako. Man City caught 2. Ellen Halan about 2. G. Asarbediako and Kwame Ano. I bet Komune. Hey, Frank. Last week in our Papa 1 week in Kojama Kamakama. Say yes. Adam Sakina ne. Prince Munina answer a bet to. Yencha Matabe, sure. Man for sure, damn you, po. Winnie. Jeff Kosune, Phobia, Munina Mo Bantuma, Semami and Sanya Bombi and Wakabakope, Niari Jumari and Yina, better way. Akasima Bakona, Yari Jumari and Yina, better way. Kylian Mbappe, Free Mama, Carlos Espiaba. And see, Yan Twaso, Samami and Sanya Bobo Mirum, and in Tetabes at Yasamianza. Bona Babedi, Internetsu Atrasia, presiding elder of the Apostolic Church, Ghana Bantuma, Engineer Usubuachi Bishop, Wene Prophet, Abraham Master, Munina, good evening. Any moment from now, rest with the point, they won't talk about Yasin. And talk about Yasin, Mama. And tell me what I say, Koso. Name of Mr. Mami and Sandy, they're in the house. Great Takuma GH. Fantastic commentary by all standard. Greetings to Honorable Adolfo Hekos, incoming constituency chairman Andy Singaka. And Felix Kwekuche. I say, unread messages, Dramani. Me who message no mum? And come a year for the amount. Ain't she? And also, no. Any moment from now, and Rafi Ablas in the rest of. To bring to the end of proceedings. 90 minutes of soccer fiesta. Mario Devini, I come here. Emma Inter Milan, Timo Bako. Elsewhere, Man City. Aqua Kwashe, Porto, 2-0. Dortmund, Aston Villa, 3-2. And Betis, Aqua Kwashe, Lille, 3-20. Over 2.5 war. Over 4.5 crowd for Dortmund. Over 1.5 for Man City game. Over 4.5 lead. Over 2.5 Madrid. And the way I said, yes, it's quite empty. Yeah, the money now, Sebastian Chang, and Pad Manopa. And Eddie Lorenzo. On the board, you might need to social media pages, you know. Someone draw Kibu Kim Eric Opoku Jr. Woman, you know, so I can't be now fake. I'm not mine. For the point of enjoyment, Joe Munsu, a boy, a kid of Robert Dramani Musa Medin. Name of no, Sir Richie. Sir Richie of Best Point Savings Alone. Sir Richie, so, and now you're a child, IK. 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